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0: The Valley's Old School Mega 97.9 with Michael Jackson, wrapping up your Mega Music Marathon. I have a friend who's taken her daughter to see that movie 11 times. Actually bought the movie now so they can watch it as many times as they want. Her daughter's obsessed with Michael Jackson. Like, her daughter wasn't even born, and Michael Jackson's been gone, you know, for a long time now. It's great stuff, you know, introducing Michael to a whole new generation. We love that. So I was telling you about DJ Jess and what he's been up to during the lunch hour weekdays. It's the midday mix at noon. If you haven't checked it out, be sure to do it because it really makes the workday fly by, and it's all good stuff right there. He's going to be mixing it up starting again tomorrow at noon. Don't miss it. Mega 97.9.
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1: Hello, this is Art LeBeau checking in here for tonight's session of the Art LeBeau Connection. 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That's right, in my house.

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1: Sweet Thing, going out to my wife Elaine from Jimmy Contreras from Santa Maria. He says, happy anniversary, my love, my sweet thing. Okay, and now coming up to my grandson Mark Ornelas from Grandma Cat and Dad Mark from Lancaster. For their grandson, happy birthday, says miss you and hope you have a great day. And the song they picked for you is Stand By Me. And they're listening to Old School 93.5 in Palmdale.

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2: Just want to give a shout-out to my West Covina American Little League 12U team. We're in sectionals right now, as well as my 12U Diamond Dog team. Another one to the Charter Oak 9U All-Star team out of the city of Covina. Jackson, good job, bud. We're proud of you.
4: To Josiah. Hey, Joe, this is Dad. Let's go, son. Let's go. This is your time, son. You won district. Let's go play and win sectionals. His team is West Covina American Little League. Love.

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And let me drop our mailing address on you also if you'd like to write your dedications in. Art LeBeau Connection, 1717 East Vista Chino, A7-771, Palm Springs, California, 92262. And a little disclaimer for all you that write your dedications and letters into us. If it's not written nice and clear, I gotta throw a disclaimer. I might not get it correctly for you, but I will do my best, all right? All right, all right. Just a little disclaimer letting y'all know, all right? And let's see, we do got a letter right here too. And this guy does get a gold star. His letters are big and readable right here. Ruben Becerrada in Corcoran, listening to us on Mega 97.9. Would love to dedicate Fantastic Voyage by Lakeside to my mom, the all-new Proxy from Venice, my daughter Angelina Becerrada from Hawthorne, my three grandkids, Ruben Jr., Bella Rose Becerrada, Jaylena Alvarez, and my nephew Rudy Romero from Venice. And my new pen pal, Mona. God bless you all. Thank you, Jomo and Angel Baby, for keeping me connected to my familia. Ruben Becerrada, Venice Jokers. All right, Ruben, thank you for writing your letter into us. We got that classic old school bomb jammy coming up for you right now by Lakeside on The Art LeBeau Sunday Special with Angel Baby. It's going a fantastic voyage, eh? Show! Sure.

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1: Hello, everybody. This is Marquise, tapping in from Sacramento, as usual, on 935 K-Day. So I'd like to dedicate Sleep One Superstition going out to my grandfather's son, who's in the hospital right now. So hopefully he has speedy recovery. And also shout out to Angel Baby, Art LeBeau, and of course, Jomo, and everybody. Love y'all. Appreciate it.
2: 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And I'm listening to Mega 97.9. I'd like to dedicate a song to my daughter, Sophia Shaban Mendoza, from your mom, I'm So Proud. I want to say thank you to Art LeBeau Sunday Special, Angel Baby. I love your show. I love your dedications. And I love you guys are very cool. Stay cool. God bless you. I love listening to your show. You're doing a great job.

Angel Baby with you on The Art LeBeau's Sunday Special. We got some snail mail right here. We got a letter. All right, thank you very much. Coming out from Lito Jose from Wilmington, out in Delano, listening to us on Hot 94.1. I want to make a dedication to my fine-ass trippy in Bakersfield in Los Angeles, listening to 93.5 K-Day. The song I want to dedicate is Fantasy, and I want you to know that you are a blessing from God, and I thank God every day for putting you in my path. You have the most beautiful eyes and smile and hair, and I love how you always have your nails done looking good. I want you to know that I hear you loud and clear. I don't want to waste no more time. I want to be with you for the rest of my life. Don't trip, Daddy's coming home. You're perfect for me like I am perfect for you. You're the most beautiful woman in this world, and you make me feel like the luckiest man alive to have you in my life. There's so much to be thankful for, but above all else, it's you, and I love and miss you every second that you're away. Thank you, Angel Baby, and the Art LeBeau Connection for keeping us connected. And thank you, Lito, for writing your letter into us. Great penmanship and a great font size. You get a gold star. And we got your song coming up for you right now on The Art LeBeau Sunday Special with Angel Baby.

0: 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Hello, who's on the line with us?
1: It's Jimmy. I'm out here right here in Merced. I'm listening to Mega 97.9.
0: All right, Jimmy, thank you for checking on in with us. You got a dedication, a request?
1: Yeah, I'd like to dedicate this song to myself because last night was a doozy. I want to play Last Night by Keisha Cole.
0: Got you, man. A doozy in a good way, right?
1: Yes, sir, always.
0: Good, man. All right, we got you. We got your song coming up right now for you, man. You take care and keep...

0: The Art LeBeau Sunday Special with Angel Baby. Yup, yup. Getting excited, baby bubba. In just 6 days, San Diego will all be out there with y'all at the East Side Story Concert and Car Show by the Sea. That's right, taking place this Saturday, July 25th at Port Pavilion on Broadway Pier, right there by the sea. We'll be all the way live with The Bar K's, Planet Patrol, Sugar Free, The Cover Girls, Tony A and High C, Pepe Marquez, and many, many more. You know this is a family fun event and children 10 and under are free. Angel Baby, I will be out there with y'all, so come on up, say hello, let's take a picture for the gram. I know you want to get your tickets, hit eastsidestoryoriginal.com. Bada bing, let's go, baby bubba. Let's keep it crackulating for you right here and bump into an Art LeBeau archive dedication from the past.
1: We're going to play the song Outstanding right here to fiance Marisol from Sean Jackson. You're my world, and I love you, and here's some more kisses. And here's Outstanding.

0: 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And if you want to call us, remember our number, 1-800-681-2121. 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
1: Jose Perez, We Are Family by Sister Sledge. To my family out there, the Navas, the Gills, the Perezes, and the Gomezes, Hernandezes, Tavareses, Perezes, to all the families, Lancaster, California. 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
2: 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Could you please have Bella Rose put the needle on the record? The song we want to hear is Hitchhike by the master, Marvin Gaye. Goes out to our girls, Jomo and Proxy. Thank you, Art, and everybody have a good night. Okay, Bella Rose, put the needle on the record.

Oh, Sunday special. And we got some more snail mail right here. We got a letter from Antonio Luis Martinez Sr. out in Corcoran, listening to us on Mega 97.9. It's my son's birthday, July 19th. Antonio Luis Jr., also known as Big Guy. Happy birthday, son. I can't believe it's been 26 years since God blessed mom and me with you. Just know there's nothing you have to do to make me love you more, and there's nothing you can do to make me love you less. I love you unconditionally. That goes for Ebony J and Joseph Ray too. Happy birthday, son. Enjoy your day. And his mom's birthday was the day before, July 18th. Laura Gabriela. Laura, even though our time may have been for a season, there was a reason for it. Three reasons. Our connection is here for a lifetime because of those three reasons, our children. So when those thoughts come or feel overwhelming, remember one moment, one task, and one day at a time. If you stumble, just know a stumble is still a step. Keep pushing forward. Your prayers are not pointless, even if you don't have proof they've been heard. Laura, I'm still here loving you. Happy belated birthday. I'd like to dedicate Reasons by Huba Stank. Antonio, thank you very much for writing your letter and making it so legible. You get a gold star. You know it's always all right, Dougie. 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

Saturday, July 25th. That's right, in just 6 days, we's all going to be in San Diego, baby Bubba, for the East Side Story Concert and Car Show by the Sea at Port Pavilion on Broadway Pier. 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We're going to be rocking the stage with The Barkays, Sugar Free, The Cover Girls, Tony A and High C, Planet Patrol, and many, many more. 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Want to see you out there, baby Bubba. And we got some snail mail right here, too. We do got a letter. All right. This dedication is to my beautiful wife, Monique Gonzalez, from San Bernardino, listening to us on 93.5 K-Day. And this dedication is from your husband, Danny Boy Gonzalez, from San Bernardino, right there in Wasco, listening to us on Hot 94.1. Just want to say I love you and I miss you and our kids so much. Daddy will be home soon. I'd like to dedicate I'm Still Here by the Notations. Classic Odie But Goodie. Let's put the needle on the record. It's the Art LeBeau Sunday Special with Angel Baby.

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1: Hi, Art. Angel baby. Howdy. It's the all-new proxy to dedicate One Summer Night by the Dandeliers for my boys up there in Corcoran in building 1, 3, and 4 and my homies and my bison. Hey, guys. I'm thinking about you and, of course, my son, Ruben Becerrada, and my grandson, Gilbert Pacheco. Hey, Gilbert, thank you for the shout-out. You're a sweetheart, and I am listening to 93.5 K-Day back in the day, and I mean way back in the day. Stella Rose, you got to put the new on the record. Thank you so much. Everyone, have a good night.
2: Whoa.

The Art LeBeau Sunday Special. We gotta throw a big happy birthday shout out to oldies legend Martha Reeves. You know, from Martha Reeves and the Vandellas, one of Motown's finest. Yep. She celebrated her birthday yesterday, and since it's been so hot, she's got a fitting song for us. We're gonna play Heat Wave in a little bit for you. And also, on another note, on a sad note, we're remembering friend of the Art LeBeau Connection and the other half of A Lighter Shade of Brown. Yesterday was the anniversary of DWTX of Lighter Shade of Brown's passing. One of the true homies. Your legacy lives on through ODM, Money Moons, and DJ Danny Boy at all their live shows. I know, because I'm right there at the side of the stage watching your pictures on the screen and raising our glasses up. And you know, we're going to keep your legacy alive also by playing your music right here on The Art LeBeau Sunday Special with Angel Baby. This one's for the homie, DWTX.

0: Sunday special with Angel Baby. And check it out. If you don't know, you're about to be knowing. This past Friday was Art LeBeau Day in L.A., baby bubba. July 17th, 1981, the King of Oldies received his star on the Hollywood Walk of Fame, and the city of Los Angeles proclaimed that day, July 17th, Art LeBeau Day. But you know, we celebrating all weekend, why not? Art LeBeau Day every day, every day. Can you say every day? All right. You know, we's having fun on the radio with y'all. Thank y'all for tuning in to the Art LeBeau Sunday special, helping us keep his legacy alive. Speaking about the man, why don't we get into one of our Art LeBeau recorded archive dedications from the past?
1: 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Says, I love you and I can't wait till you're home. And a dedication on the song Used to Be My Girl to Rosemary and Chris from Indio, Used to Be My Girl. And they're listening to Jammin' 99.5 in the Coachella Valley.

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1: Baby girl, we miss you and we love you.
0: We got you, Yolanda. Got that classic oldie but goodie, Angel Baby, in memory of your sister. And our condolences going out to you and your family from us right here at the Art LeBeau Connection, huh?
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And check it out if you'd like to write your dedications into us. Our mailing address is Art LeBeau Connection, 1717 East Vista Chino, A7-771. That's A as in apple, 7-771, Palm Springs, California, 92262. And we do got some snail mail right here. Thank you very much. Coming out from Nate Gadaza from Baldwin Park out in Lancaster, listening to us on Old School 93.5. I want to send a shout out and my love to the mother of my beautiful son, Melissa Ramirez from El Monte. I can't wait to continue the journey we started together and raise our son. Till death do us part, the song I want to dedicate is Memories of El Monte by the Oldie But Goodie legends, The Penguins, written by Frank Zappa and Ray Collins before their Mothers of Invention days, and released by Art LeBeau and his Original Sound record label. All right, classic Oldie But Goodie. Thank you, Nate, for writing your letter in to us. You get a gold star. All right, let's put the needle on the record on this classic Oldie But Goodie, the album title track from Art LeBeau's Memories of El Monte album, Remembering the Days of El Monte Legion Stadium. Let's go. It's the Art LeBeau Sunday Special. Angel Baby, we's having fun. Ooh.

special with Angel Baby on FIFA World Cup Day, baby Bubba. And speaking about World Cup, we are your World Cup champions of dedications and requests. I kid you not, hands down, ask somebody. Yeah, you heard him. All right, we got some snail mail right here. We got a letter. Got a little tiny writing letter that I got to squint my eyes. I need a magnifying glass or an interpreter. This is CBS in San Bernardino listening to 93.5 K-Day. I'd like to send a shout out to my jefita, Nikki and Beyonce. And I'd like to dedicate Risk It All by Bruno Mars. And I'd also like to share a little literature. CBS, you are sharing a little literature. I mean, your letters are really, really tiny, bro. I hope I read it all correctly. Do us a favor, though, if you could write a little bit bigger and a little more legibly. I can make sure I get you corrected all the time, baby Bubba. All right. A little literature right here from CBS. Don't stop believing what you believe because you can't believe what you're believing. All right, let's get down to get down right now. Some Bruno Mars and Risk It All on the Art LeBeau Sunday Special. Angel, baby, let's go. Show!

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1: 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I like to end my Sunday fun day with Funky Little Beat by Connie. It goes out to my friend Nas Travagan and Jen Avilas, who had birthdays this week. Jen and Nas, happy birthday to you both. I hope you guys celebrate your birthdays well. And again, this song for you guys for your birthday. Funky Little Beat, because we got to get a little funky for your birthday. So let's go ahead and put the new record for the birthday, Fly Baby, right here on the Art LeBeau Sunday Special with Angel Baby.

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1: To Mr. Kevin, he's a tech in Antelope Valley Hospital, and his wife, Diana, of 23 years of marriage and going strong. And I want to shout out, I Do Love You from GQ, and God.

0: going slow, okay? Let's get you back 100% with us, all right, amiga?
1: Yes, and I miss you, and I love you, Angel Baby, and Joe, a lot, and miss you a lot, and God bless all of you.
0: We love and miss you a lot, too, and let's put the needle on the record, amiga, let's go. 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

0: Angel Baby on The Art LeBeau's Sunday Special. The 9 o'clock hour, Baby Bubba. Slow and low, because now, let me clear my throat. You are now in The Art LeBeau Love Zone. 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Let's keep it crackulating for y'alls. And here's the man himself, Mr. Art LeBeau, and a recorded archive dedication from the past.
1: How about a love song right here on the Art LeBeau Connection? To my beautiful wife, Annette Valdez in Goodyear, Arizona, from your husband, Michael Villarreal in Arizona. Says, you're the love of my life and I'm thinking about you. That's from your husband, Michael, there, Annette. And he dedicates, Lala means I love you. And I have two other shout-outs. First of all, to my lover, Jay, from Delray Lewis in Salt River, Arizona. Says, I love you and miss you so much. And that was put on Facebook. To my little brother, Danny Gutierrez, from your sister, Kathy Quintana, in Colorado. Hello, Colorado. Glad to have you listening to the Art LeBeau Connection. Sister Kathy says to little brother, I love you, brother, and I'm thinking of you every day.

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1: Hi, my name is Raymond Munoz, calling from La Mirada, California, originally from Kansas City, Missouri. I'd like to give a shout out to Gina Munoz. Thank you, baby, for this beautiful life you gave me. I love you so much. Happy anniversary. The song I'm dedicating to you is Marvin Gaye and Tammy Terrell, Your Precious Love.
2: Hey, this is Maya calling from Los Angeles. I would like to dedicate You Should Have Known Better by Monica to Derek D. Loke Smith. 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

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Are you following us on Instagram and Facebook at Art LeBeau Connection? 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She dropped us a DM and says, I'd like to place a dedication to George, listening at Wasco on Hot 94.1, letting you know that you are truly missed. Stay strong. Keep your faith up. May God bless our love, protect you, and bless you. I love you, and I'd like to dedicate Straight from the Heart by Confunction. All right. Thank you for dropping us that DM at Art LeBeau Connection on Instagram. We got that song coming up for you in a little bit. And another DM on Instagram. My name is Rocio, and I listen to you on the 93.5 K-Day app. I'm in San Jose, and I want to make a dedication to two of my boys, Jesse, who's out there listening in Delano on Hot 94.1, and Libby, who's listening from Kalinga on Mega 97.9. I miss you both very much, and we'll be together again soon. I'd like to dedicate Close Your Eyes by Peaches and Herb. Classic Odie But Goodie, thank you for following us on Instagram at Art LeBeau Connection and getting your dedication into us. Let's put the needle on the record. It's The Art LeBeau Sunday Special with Angel Baby.

0: 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The Love Zone here, the Art LeBeau Connection. 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
1: 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I want to make a dedication to all my homies down in Culver City, Mar Vista Garden Project, Sharky, Night Owl, Mosca, Porky, and all the rest of the homies. From Lori down in Culver City, I want to dedicate Don't Let No One Get You Down, as well as I want to dedicate to the Flossin' Little Locals, What's Up Homies, and Take Care Of, and Love You.
2: 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Tonight's song, Fire and Desire. 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

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Remember how I used to do that? I must have been crazy then. Remember when

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To the woman I vowed and committed my heart, life, and soul to. To my West Best Colombia little psycho tiny lokes out in Chowchilla. 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Coming out from your queen, first and last wife, Miss Laughter Pernil Maraquin in Norwalk. And the song I want to dedicate is Promise by Sierra. My bestest half baby, I love you, I adore you. Thank you for loving me the way you love me. Thank you for putting me first, always, and always proving your love, loyalty, and commitment to me. I have never experienced this type of love, that real, rare, and uncut love with no limits. I promise there's nothing in this world that I wouldn't do for you. Till death do us part, I love you, my sexy, beautiful, and dangerous wife. All right, we got your song coming up in a little bit. And now we go from the OG old school snail mail letters to 2026 getting a DM on Instagram at Art LeBeau Connection. This is Jonathan from Los Angeles listening to us on 93.5 K-Day. I'd like to dedicate A Wish That You Were Mine by the Manhattans to the one that got away. Wishing everybody a lovely Sunday evening listening to the Art LeBeau Sunday special. Angel Baby, put the needle on the record. Got you. We'll do that right now in the Love Zone.

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0: It's the Art LeBeau Sunday Special with Angel Baby bumping in the Love Zone. And let me give you guys a heads up, because in just 6 days, that's right, this coming Saturday, San Diego, that's where it's going to be crackulating. The East Side Story Concert and Car Show by the Sea, Saturday, July 25th, Port Pavilion on Broadway Pier, right there on the ocean. Hundreds of lowriders, vendors, and a lot of good family fun. 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I know. What? Who? What? Huh? Who? How can I get my tickets? EastSideStoryOriginal.com. Hit it up right there. They got y'all's. All right, it's time to get into one of our Art LeBeau archive dedications from the past.
1: And now a dedication going out to my cool man from Catherine W. in Arizona. Says, I love you, Coolio, and don't forget me. Okay, I thought we'd play this song here, Catherine, for your cool man. It's called Don't Forget About Us by Mariah Carey. Don't forget.

0: We're in the love zone here on the Art LeBeau Connection. And now it's time for some of those personal dedications that we talk about, where people call in, say their name, who it's to, and a short message. Now, if you want to call, here's our number, 1-800-681-2121. Now let's see who's on the phone.
1: 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Dedication to my girlfriend over there in Chino Hills, Teresa. I love you, and I miss you, and I hope to see you soon. I only dedicated her to Cool It Down from New Edition. I love the K-Day, so appreciate you guys, and have a good one.
2: 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I'm calling from San Bernardino, listening to 93.5 K-Day. I would like to request to everyone out there, It's a Man's World by James Brown. 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

Angel Baby in the Love Zone on the Art of Bow Connection. Dedications and requests at 1-800-681-2121. All right, and we got a dedication right here coming out from Carolina Gonzalez. And for my non-bilingual people, that's Carolina Gonzalez. Long time since we made a dedication, but we are still here faithfully listening to the show. Just so many memories. My dedication is to Frank Gonzalez in Delano, listening on Hot 94.1. It's been so many years, and yet our song is simply perfect. It's so us. I want to dedicate Unchained Melody by the Righteous Brothers. Ditto. Got that classic Oldie But Goodie coming up in a little bit. And now we got a request from Georgie Porgy Conejo out in Fresno, listening to us on Mega 97.9. One of my favorite artists is Keith Sweat. Can we play Merry-Go-Round? And send a big shout out to everybody out there tuned in on this Sunday Funday. Georgie Porgy Conejo, we got you. We got your song coming up for you right now. You're in the Love Zone with Angel Baby on The Art LeBeau Sunday Special.

Sunday special. Got a dedication coming out from Yvette in the city of Azusa, listening to us on 93.5 K-Day. Is going out to Johnny, the love of my life, in the heavens above. I'd like to dedicate Just One of Your Kisses by Ralphie Pagan, and I Wish I Was Kissing You Instead of Missing You. Ah, special dedication right there. We got you, Yvette. We got that classic oldie but goodie coming up right now in the Love Zone with Angel Baby on the Art LeBeau Sunday special.

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1: 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I like to dedicate a song, Smooth Operator, to my son, Robert Richard Grego, and I want to wish him good health, wealth, and wisdom.

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1: My name is Ruben. I'm calling from Fresno. This is to Mega 97.9. And me and Jeanette are the number one fans of Art LeBeau Connection. And I just want to tell my Jeanette how much I appreciate and love you so much, babe. And I want to let the world know what you mean to me, the bottom of my heart. And I'm going to play your song and my song, GQ, Sitting in the Park.

Coming up next, Sylvia Yukaipa from Sunny in Redlands says, "You're my light and I love you." This one came in by mail. That's what Sunny did for Sylvia. And here's the song he picked for Sylvia called No One.

East Side Story Concert and Car Show by the Sea is going down at Port Pavilion on Broadway in San Diego. Yup, right there on the edge of the ocean with Sugar Free, the Barcades, Planet Patrol, the Cover Girls, Tony A and High C, and Mr. Pepe Marquez is going to be singing his latest release in memory and in honor of the King of Oldies, Mr. Art LeBeau. Oldies on the radio. We're going to put the needle on the record on that one right now. But I know you're hearing all that and you want to get your tickets. EastSideStoryOriginal.com. Children 10 and under are free. Let's go. Angel Baby, San Diego. I will see y'all in just 6 days, baby bubba. Let's put the needle on the record. You're in the Love Zone with Angel Baby on The Art.

the Love Zone on the Art of Boat Connection. We'd like to throw a big shout out to the FIFA World Cup. What a great lineup of entertainment they had today. The pre-show and their first ever halftime show was on the one. History in the making, baby Bubba. Featured stars Justin Bieber representing Canada, Shakira, whose hips don't lie, representing Colombia, BTS representing South Korea. Even Kermit and Miss Piggy were there representing the Muppet Kingdom. All right. And also another one of Angel Baby's favorites, Madonna representing the U.S. of A. Uh-huh. So many superstars were out there performing at the pre-show and the halftime show. And a big congratulations going out to all the teams around the world. ¡Que viva México! ¡Que viva the U.S. of A! Show! All right, all right. We'll get them next time. The Art LeBeau Sunday Special with Angel Baby. Why don't we put the needle on the record with some old school Madonna for you. Lucky Star. One of my favorites, eh?

0: the Art LeBeau Sunday Special. Thank you all for tuning in, bumping along with us 6 hours solid. We really appreciate you helping us keep the King of Oldies legacy going strong. All your dedications, your requests, and those of you who write your letters into us, thank you very much. 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And if you don't know, you're about to be knowing some more. Monday through Thursday, we got you in the love zone on most of the stations you're tuned into right now from 9 p.m. to midnight. 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Take care of each other out there. We're going to leave you with a final Art LeBeau archive recorded dedication from the past. Good night, everybody.
1: To my love, Annette from Casper, says, I will never stop loving you. We belong together. That's going to be coming up to my husband, Jamie, and my family from Stephanie from Bakersfield. Or it might be Jaime. Whichever way, when you write in, be sure and try to indicate that the best you can. Says, I love you all. We belong together. And also on We Belong Together to my fiancé, Sean Jackson. That's from Marisol at Corona. Marisol says, for you, Sean, I love you. 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You're always on my mind. And here's your kisses. 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From Marisol to fiancé, Sean.

0: 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I sang Be Thankful for What You Got.
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6: 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I hope you did. 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
8: Back in 2019, I made a documentary for HBO called One Nation Under Stress. And what was true then is still true now. Money and financial problems are consistently ranked as the number one cause of stress in the United States. And a brand new study out of the Mayo Clinic found that worrying about money may age the heart even faster than traditional risk factors. Unlike an acute stressor, such as a short-term work deadline or a brief illness, financial strain is often chronic and ongoing. And because money affects so many aspects of daily life, financial stress can be difficult to escape. Even so, financial stress does not mean you're doomed. Just means you need to double down on the things you know are good for heart health. Diet, exercise, sleep, and of course, not smoking. I'm Dr. Sanjay Gupta, helping you live a better life.
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1: Thanks so much, Jeff. We've got a full week of live music, comedy, baseball, and family fun on the calendar. 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On Friday, July 24th, the Eric Tyler Project brings live music to the Barrel House Brewing Fresno Tap Room at 7:30, perfect for a relaxed summer evening. Looking ahead, Fresno Fiesta Market takes over the New Manchester on Friday, July 31st with food vendors, shopping, live music, folklorico dancing, a kids zone, and family-friendly entertainment. And for concert goers, Daly and Vincent hit the Tower Theater on July 31st, while Los Lobos and Los Lonely Boys are set for the Warner's Theater on Sunday, August 2nd. That's
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3: Across the country right now, at this very moment, there are probably arguments taking place about who's doing more of the housework, the homework, the shuttling of kids from this activity to that. It's true. By and large, women do more of this than men. But doesn't have to be that way. And if you and your spouse can level that playing field, it's going to make both of you and your kids happier. Psychologist Yelena Kecmanovic says, this might be how you get there. As hard as it might be at first, try to think of your partner like a teammate, not an adversary. Learn how to do some of the chores your partner does to get a better understanding of how much effort something takes. And finally, take the time to acknowledge what the other person is doing. And every now and then, even express your appreciation. That'll go a long way. I'm Dr. Sanjay Gupta, helping you live a better life.
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0: Aretha Franklin, the Queen of Soul, and riding that pink Cadillac down the freeway of love. 6:34, good morning, Jeffrey Davis, Mega Morning Show, and congratulations once again going out to Spain, winning the World Cup. I was at a sports bar in Clovis yesterday afternoon, spent a little bit of time there, and a little tired this morning. I'm sure a lot of people are sleeping in today, right, or calling in sick, I don't know. 6:35.
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0: for James and a couple of Temptations there. 721, Mega 97.9. Well, good morning, Jeffrey Davis, Mega Morning Show. High today 100. We're looking at 72 right now. It's going to warm up, though, that's for sure. Right now, 721, time for the Mega Music and Entertainment Update with Rose Ortega, sponsored by Table Mountain Casino.
1: Thanks so much, Jeff. We've got a full week of live music, comedy, baseball, and family fun on the calendar. 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On Friday, July 24th, the Eric Tyler Project brings live music to the Barrel House Brewing Fresno Tap Room at 7:30, perfect for a relaxed summer evening. Looking ahead, Fresno Fiesta Market takes over the New Manchester on Friday, July 31st, with food vendors, shopping, live music, folklorico dancing, a kids zone, and family-friendly entertainment. And for concert goers, Daly and Vincent hit the Tower Theater on July 31st, while Los Lobos and Los Lonely Boys are set for the Warner's Theater on Sunday, August 2nd. That's your Mega Music and Entertainment Report. I'm Rose Ortega.
0: All right, thanks a lot, Rose. It's now 7:22. Taking a look at traffic with Greg Lane.
2: Well, good morning. 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We're still dealing with a fire, McCall Avenue at westbound 180. Emergency personnel are on the scene right now. In Visalia, they're still dealing with a crash. It's northbound 99 at Avenue 24. As far as the freeways go, things are looking really good. 99 still up to the speed limit in both directions. As far as delays go, a little bit in Harlan Ranch on 168. 180 both directions.
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6: 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Strength and conditioning specialist Dana Santis told us, with body weight training, you create progressive overload by changing joint angles, adding instability, or choosing more challenging variations of the same exercise. 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That means the amount of time your muscles are engaged during a movement, the slower the movement, the harder it will be until you reach the point where you can't do another rep with good form. You want to stop before you collapse. Also, remember this, pay attention to your

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Mega Morning Show. Jeffrey Davis here. Yesterday was a Sunday afternoon. A lot of people watching soccer yesterday.

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Good morning. 7:57 on the Mega Morning Show. This is Jeffrey Davis. Thanks for joining us this morning. Right now, the SOS Band.

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0: and Bring It All to Me on Mega 97.9, the Valley's old school, quarter after 8. Good morning, Jeffrey Davis, Mega Morning Show. We've got Riff in Reverse. 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All right, here we go. 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

Valley's old school, Mega 97.9, 830, Mega Morning Show, Jeffrey Davis. We're looking at 101 for the high this afternoon, 102, somewhere in there. Just a little over 100. Going to stay that way pretty much throughout the week. And, next week is going to be a lot hotter. We're looking up to about 108, 109 possibly. Right now we're at 76 at Mega 97.9 with Evelyn Champagne King.

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not gonna lie, I'm already bummed. I'm sad. World Cup is over. Spain got the W. I lost the big jackpot, man. The Valley Gold Sports Mega 97.9 life lesson. Don't bet. Unless you want to bet. Then you can bet. That's, I mean, you're grown. Everybody.

The Valley's old school. It's Mega 97.9. I got some Bay Area legends coming up next. If you can guess, it's Malo. More of your favorites as well, too. Mary J. Blige on the way. Also, see Billy Ocean. It's a Mega Music Marathon right now. The Valley's old school. 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

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Definitely going down right now, right here. The Valley's Old School. It's Mega 97.9. I see in my DMs the Gap Band. So I had to throw in this Rick James, like right now, right now. It's Mega 97.9. She's

The Valley's old school. It is Mega 97.9, a great show that I'm looking forward to. It's happening in August, and it's down towards the coast. You know, a trip to the coast is always a good one. This one's happening the 1st of August. The Brotherhood Tour. Lonely Boys, Los Lobos, Vina Robles Amphitheater in Paso. This is going to be an incredible one. Tickets are already on sale. Ticketmaster.com. They're flying fast. Because this is a great show, especially over the summer. Good music, good vibe. And you know Mega 97.9 got your tickets too. So just keep it here.

The Valley's Old School, it's Mega at 97.9. We're less than an hour away from jumping into the mix. Jester Mixaholic does his thing for the midday mix at noon right here on the Valley's Old School. It's

The Mega Music Marathon continues right here on the Valley's Old School Mega 97.9. I got Whitney Houston on the way. Also got some Silk. Prince all up in there too. Ashanti now. It's Mega 97.9.

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It usually does. Actually, it always does. Everybody wants it. It's BC's Pizza. Sweet deals. Drop it Friday, 9 a.m. Set the reminder. 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

adding a different type of cavalry to this song. Some boys have been there. The Valley's old school. It's Mega 97.9. I'm still recovering for that midday mix at noon. Oh, man. Just really got down today. You can catch that every day, 12 o'clock right here on The Valley's old school. 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

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Michael kicks it off. 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We roll along here. That's Genuine. Mary Jane girls get added to the list. CNC Music Factory. 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Post lunch. 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

Park, Neighbor Gabe, the Valens Old School, Mega 97.9. As we get ready to jump into another Mega Music Marathon coming up in a few minutes. And after that, I hand it off to Justin Mixaholic after 2. He drives you home. Monday edition. It's a good one. I'm not going to pinky swear, but I swear.

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What's going on? It's Jazz Happy Work Day on this hot, hot day. 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

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Here's that one word you just don't tell somebody anymore. Tenderoni. You know what I mean? Like, hey, tenderoni, what you doing later? You want to go get some coffee? 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My little tenderoni. Here's Bobby, man. It's Mega 97.9. It's a Monday. Come on.

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It's the Valley's Old School Mega 97.9. You got to get up with Jeff Davis in the morning, man. Yeah, Jeffrey. Doing his thing for the Mega Morning Show. 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

0: Valley's old school Mega 97.9. So I'm watching FIFA with my wife yesterday. She's like not even paying attention to the game at all. She's just, well, and she watched a lot of them with me. She really, I thought all this time she was really into the game. She is more interested in them taking off their shirts and trading. That's what she said. After the game was over, I go, do you know who won? I mean, what? Why do you even care who's taking it? She goes, is Messi going to take off his shirt? Because I'm just, isn't he going to give it to some? I don't know if that's going to, I don't even know if they're going to show that. It's so crazy. All this time, I thought she was into the game. Right? Anyways, it was a good game. Congratulations, Spain out there, right? All right, coming up in a bit, new shoes, Shaggy and Salt and Pepper. We'll do that for you. And then later on, I got that mix. Hang out with me.
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3: Well, near Kerman, we have a two-vehicle accident at Belmont and Howard Avenues. South of Fowler, we have a two-vehicle accident at Floral and Clovis Avenues. And south of Earlemart, we have a solo vehicle accident northbound 99 at the Avenue 24 exit. 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I'm Michael Reed with your afternoon traffic.
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